0: not so hot.
1: The beat of the armed forces. Burning up the beat. The FBS beats.
0: Guess what? What? 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I'm so hot.
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How a boyfriend don't want her to win. 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

0: The beat of the armed forces. Become one with the beats. The FBS beats.
1: Red one. Let's go to the beach. 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

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BS beats. 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

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BFBS beats. 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BFBS beats.

0: The beat of the armed forces.
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1: The FBS beats.
0: Beats. Guess what? What? Flowers. I'm so hot.
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0: 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Act like they forgot about Dre. Let's
1: go. The base of the armed forces. Beats.
2: Guess what? What? Falling. I'm so hot.
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1: BFBS beats.
2: Guess what? 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
0: the FBS beats.
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2: He stays on my mind, it's tricky. 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

0: 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I'm so hot.
1: 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Burning up the beat. The FBS beats.
0: Guess what? What? Falling. I'm so hot.
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1: Guess what? What? Flowers. I'm so hot.
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2: It's 2021. Time to bring the light in. We're gonna bring the light in, you know?